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3: ！It's a pitch. There's a Chinese character inside. We call it show. It's the symbol of long live.
0: Okay.
3: Yeah, that cutting especially for the birthday of Mr. Chen's father.
0: Okay.
4: 传统中国剪纸只需要用纸和剪刀就能制作出复杂的图案，这种精细的手工艺品会在婚礼、生日和农历新年的时候贴在门窗上供人欣赏。
0: Which of these is she most proud of? Which is the most difficult?
5: 难度最高的在哪个地方？
0: Wow. Oh, there's a big one over there.
6: Wow.
7: Look at how perfect that is.
5: 过年的时候
1: Okay.
5: 写点福字祝福。
3: This is a special
0: two koi fish.
5: 还有鱼。
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5: 不卖。
1: 不卖啊，不卖。
0: Too special for her?
3: Yes, very special.I appreciate the local people still paper cutting by hand. It's something from their heart. So I respect this kind of handicraft.
4: Lin 姐发起挑战，让我们按照她画的线剪纸，这是非常精细的工作。我和张军笨手笨脚，因此难度很大。
0: How are you doing over there, John?I can't look at you because I'm too
3: Don't
0: focused.
3: Don't look at me. I'm stressful. Oh, I'm now more nervous than flying, you know?
0: Yeah.
3: you do better than that.
0: yeah, you missed a piece right there.
3: Ah, yes.
0: now you're done.
4: 我们终于完成了。程师傅对我们的剪纸很满意。
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0: 对。So each region has its own
1: opera.
0: Opera.
1: Because they have different.Accent and a different way of speaking.
4: 中国戏曲是世界上最古老的戏剧艺术形式之一。秦腔起源于2000多年前，中国西北地区的民谣，并影响了中国各个地区的戏曲。
0: And what's the purpose behind the face paint?
10: 它这个鼻脸就代表这个奸诈
1: 啊，
10: 奸诈了。
1: If they have a black face painting, it's like a fighter, a warrior.
0: Right.
1: Yes, right. Like that.
0: Is this their full time job?
1: 爱好嘞，
10: 爱好。
1: They are both farmers. They are just amateur and they love to do this.
0: Really? It was really interesting to see the opera singers getting ready to perform. When you see the completed product.It's really amazing how they've changed themselves in such a dramatic way. This isn't something that they really do for a living, but they're passionate about it. It's a real privilege to sit with them and photograph them.
4: 接下来便是生日会的重点。
1: 你好，
4: 宴会。
1: 你好，你好。啊，祝您健康长寿，生日快乐！
0: 生日快乐！
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1: The opera is flashy and beautiful, but there's more to it than that. They were actually being used to pass knowledge down to younger generations, to help them navigate their own pathway through life. And that's what I think really is the value in these Chinese operas.Getting to join in on this birthday party, it wasn't just a celebration for me. It was actually getting to see all these different aspects of Chinese culture come together in one place. This was really seeing what parts of their culture they were really proud of.
2: Dude, yeah, I'm so excited.
3: Me too.
0: 我和张军正前往六盘山最高的山峰米冈山，我们将通过滑翔伞这项极限运动在空中开启探索之旅。
2: I mean, I hope this weather holds.
4: For the next couple of days, the forecast said no good, either windy or it's raining.
2: So today's our day.
4: This might be our only window during these days
2: Let's get it while we can.
4: Yes, let's go.
0: 我们到达了一个地方，从这里到山顶的唯一途径就是徒步登山五公里。
2: It's a little foggy, a little misty.
4: Oh, in the morning, it's like that. The forecast said it's gonna be fine.
1: As we're approaching the top, we can see that it's blue sky.
4: The good way is to fly around here, make a circle above a planned landing area.
2: Yeah, my flight plan might be much simpler. Just get out over,
4: get
2: high.
4: Yes, that's a good idea.
1: The only thing that really concerns me is that the winds are a lot higher than I predicted.
2: Honestly, to me, this feels, the gusts are probably bigger than I've flown in before.
4: Yes.
2: It does make me nervous. I feel like this could be pushing my limits.
4: Don't take off in a gusty,
2: in this?
4: Yeah, in this moment. So we wait between the thermals and using a good timing to take off.
1: Paragliding is really a solo sport. Even if you take off together, your skills only apply to you. Your fears only apply to you.The best way for me to actually go through with something that makes me nervous is just to start the process.
2: Sitting up here on launch, looking out on potentially really strong conditions, I have fear in me. These bubbles of air are lifting through the sky. The edge of that bubble, one side wind is going down, one side it's coming up.And that can totally just take your wing and just crumple it into a ball if you're not prepared for it. If I get anything wrong, that's my life that's on the line.
0: 装备检查完毕后，我们决定先让张军起飞，这样他能给我反馈滑翔条件。
5: We need a successful first flight of this site. So deep inside, I'm a little bit stressful. The condition is sort of rough.Even I've never fly here before.
2: Take off!

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I got my first lift just in front of the takeoff.

0: Okay, here I got a thermal. 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
1: 上升气流可以抬升滑翔伞。垂直速度表的声音会提醒飞行员是否遇到了上升气流，高度是否在上升。
0: It's gone. Let me find it again. It's here. Let's go for it.
2: I cannot get really high along the ridge.
0: Oh, no.
2: Using the lift in front of the ridge is challenging. Maybe not good for Ben.
0: Benny!
3: Yeah?
0: It's a bit bumpy.
3: Yep. Too bumpy, or maybe I just head straight out after launch.
4: Just leave a little bit away from the mountain, and
0: we can meet some thermal over there.
4: Copy, Joe.
3: That's my plan. All right, I'll see you shortly.
5: For a pilot like June to say it's bumpy, that means it's really rough. But I know that out away from the hill, the air has had an opportunity to rise and expand, and that makes the edges of the thermal softer, makes it less bumpy. So my plan was to just get away from the mountain as soon as possible. And as it turns out, I set up at a place that's called Rotor. Rotor is when the wind comes from around the side and the air is spinning. And as you bring that wing up, it just turns it in the air. As I try to launch, it just collapses my wing and pulls me sideways.
0: Thermal, the weak part.
3: Okay, man, thanks for that. I'm just having a little bit of trouble with rotor. I think I just need to wait for it to be a little straighter.
1: 我和中国探险家张军正在中国西北部的宁夏偏远山区，3000米高的六盘山上飞行。张军已经起飞了。而我在经历失败后，仍在进行新一轮的尝试。

0: On this launch, I understand what's going on with the wind, and it comes right up. And I managed to have a great launch off the top of the mountain.
1: Hey, Ben, good takeoff.
2: It's bumpy and a bit, stay away from the ridge.
3: Copy. Yeah, I had a little bit of trouble with the takeoff, but now that I'm out here, man, it is beautiful.
2: Great, that's great.
0: I'm looking down on the most beautiful landscape, a place that people have never really seen from above like this. Where I can take pictures of things from angles that people have never taken pictures before. It may not be the best photo I've ever taken, but when I look at it, I remember the entire story built up to me getting that photo.
3: There's the lift.
0: My Vario's beeping, it means I'm going up. It's exciting because I'm actually flying a new site with June in the middle of China.
1: A thermal. Yes, it's coming. Ooh, what a lift. I think I am already 200 meters higher than the takeoff. Look at this awesome view. Wow.
4: The sky is so vast. You feel the air go across your face. You can smell the thermal. When it comes from the forest, it smells the trees and the flowers. That's an amazing experience.
3: Oh, speed bar just broke. So I guess I'm not using the speed bar today.
0: After a while, I start to experience

0: You're going down at 2 meters a second.
1: Sink is when you're in a patch of air that's moving downward. The escape plan for this is to push on what we call the speed bar, which speeds up the paraglider and allows you to penetrate forward through the wind and hopefully get out of that sink.
0: Whoa.
1: Now, with my speed bar unable to be used, I have no real way to get out of the sink, and I'm losing elevation fast.
0: I'm definitely nervous, but I don't like being this low. And there's some lift, still not very strong, but... Nope. Let's push out this way. Looks like there might be a thermal trigger in front of me.
2: 我尝试在着陆区的边缘借助一股上升气流再次腾空起升，那是我最后一次升空的机会。Yep,
0: can feel it. Feel it coming. Nope, now we're in sync. Dune, I'm sinking out, man. I'm not getting any lift on the way out.
3: No problem, man.
4: If you cannot find any thermal, just go ahead for landing.
3: I'm watching you, no worry.
2: 此刻我的飞行高度只有200米，并且在迅速下降。我需要着陆。我离地面太近了，如果有任何闪失，就没办法打开备用降落伞。那会很危险。Feels
0: like it's gonna be a bumpy landing.
1: The most dangerous part of paragliding is the takeoff and the landing. People really end up hurting themselves. So it's the time that you really need to focus the most.
0: There we go. Fast landing.
3: Hi, Ben, that's a good landing.
0: Man, it's fast coming in on the landing, man. A lot faster than I expected, but that's the altitude.
4: For the first try, that's perfect enough.
3: So I'm gonna join you.
4: I'm descending.
0: Copy. You know, standing here on the ground, looking at this view, it's beautiful. But to be up there, soaring like a bird, looking down on land, it just, there's no way to describe it. To me, it's the best feeling on earth.

0: Wow, man.
1: Hey, man.
0: You got high. You got so high.
1: Yeah. What a flight.
2: We did it.
1: Yeah.
3: This place is definitely good for paragliding. It was amazing, exciting and amazing. And Ben, he is beyond my expectation. I do believe that he will be a very good pilot and he will enjoy paragliding for the whole life.
4: This trip's been my favorite trip to China. There's a chance that this could actually open the area up to paragliding. And to have been the one that was part of opening up that new site, it's kind of like putting...
5: 我和张军在中国的偏远地区进行了一次美妙的探险。宁夏让我领略到